0: 106.7 Detroit's Wheels with Bon Jovi. Bon Jovi back to touring Tuesday. The first of 9 shows at Madison Square Garden. The band's first full-scale show since John Bon Jovi underwent vocal cord surgery back in 2022. So, yeah, good to see him back doing well and doing what he does best. 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

106.7 Detroit's Wheels with Collective Soul, Motley Crue. Ahead of that, Motley Crue, the return of the Carnival of Sins, going to be at Pine Knob on July 20th, just a few weeks away. Tesla and Extreme opening up that show. 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

Freak Unleashed by request for Emily in Macomb. 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Talk back, Mike. 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Press it. Let me know what you want to hear. Here's Queen, Detroit's Wheels.

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Guaranteed human. I'm not like-

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It's Casey. I've got my Rolling Stones t-shirt on tonight for good reason. Tomorrow, brand new Rolling Stones album, Foreign Tongues, is released. And we'll have it for you here. The iHeartRadio album premiere of Foreign Tongues, the 25th studio album from the Rolling Stones. We're going to play it for you coming up here tonight at midnight. As soon as we're allowed to play it, we're going to play it for you in its entirety. So make sure you stick around for that. If you miss it, we'll do it again tomorrow night at 7 o'clock. The iHeartRadio album premiere of Foreign Tongues from the Rolling Stones.

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Just Saturday nights after almost 2 weeks due to laryngitis and bronchitis. He writes on Instagram, thanks so much to everyone for all your well wishes. Feeling so much better, hard at work with my dog Dottie in the studio and hitting all the high notes and getting ready to play this Saturday. And yeah, he's got a cute dog. You can never go wrong posting pictures of dogs on Instagram. 106.7 Detroit's Wheels. Here's Pearl Jam.

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Spotted today. I saw it 11 mile and 75 this afternoon. 106.7 Detroit's Wheels. Here's Green Day.

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It's Casey. The Rolling Stones iHeartRadio album premiere coming up tonight at midnight. We'll play Foreign Tongues, the new album, their 25th studio album. We'll play it for you in its entirety starting tonight at midnight. If you miss it, we'll do it again. Encore presentation tomorrow evening at 7 o'clock.

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106.7 Detroit's Wheels with Ozzy. It's Casey. Hard to believe it was a little over a year ago. A year ago, 4th of July weekend, Ozzy played his final show, the Back to the Beginning show. And boy, that's the way you want to go out, man. A star-studded affair, a party. And that throne that Ozzy was sitting in during that concert, that is on display now in a museum in his hometown of Birmingham, England. It's Casey. Don't forget, coming up tonight, midnight, the iHeartRadio album premiere of the new Rolling Stones album, Foreign Tongues, in its entirety. That's coming up right here on Detroit's Wheels. Don't go anywhere.

106.7 Detroit's Wheels, Tom Petty and the Heartbreakers. It's Casey. You are minutes away from the iHeartRadio album premiere of the new Rolling Stones album, Foreign Tongues. We'll have it for you in its entirety in just a few minutes right here on Detroit's Wheels.

0: Mr. Charm from the Rolling Stones' new album, Foreign Tongues.
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1: Hello, friends. Welcome in. Josh and his show on a Friday in the Motor City. We got sports coming up. The Tigers keep rolling. And speaking of rolling, we got Mitch Ryder and those Detroit Wheels.

0: the Josh Ennis Show. 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
1: Well, the Tigers just keep on trucking. They've won 5 in a row and 8 of their last 10 after their win last night, as they were able to finish off a sweep of the Athletics. And now they just hang out right there in the, I mean, they're not just, you know, in the race. They're in the race. The division stinks. I get it. But at what point are you like, hey, it stinks, but you're 4.5 out? You know, they'd be a long way out in every other division. In the East, they'd be like 10 games out. Well, in the West, actually, they'd be pretty close, because the West is actually worse than the Central. But the American League stinks. And with the American League being as bad as it is, we're just hanging out. 4.5 games out of first behind the White Sox. Again, winners of 8 of 10, 5 in a row. The only team in the American League with a longer winning streak currently is the Red Sox. Just, you want an example, the Red Sox are 43-48. They're 11 games out of first in the East. The Tigers are 43-50. They're 4.5 games out of first. With the deadline coming up, what do? Again, you got to look to the future of the organization, right? Like, you cannot hang on to Skubal. You just can't. I know I'm going to say this every day, but the more they keep winning, the more people are going to get excited. And I guess big picture, this is what you were hoping for when you kept the band together for 1 year. Well, when you put the band together and kept some of the pieces, obviously, because you kept Skubal, and then you had Mize. Then you went out and got Fromber, who, by the way, last night, Fromber was good. Fromber, 7 innings, 9 strikeouts. He was damn good. That's what you're going to get some nights out of Fromber. Some nights he gives you 4 2/3 and he stinks. Other times he gives you 7 and strikes out 9 and he's outstanding and is efficient and great. But that's why you got Fromber, and that's why you got Verlander, although he's been hurt. But that's why you put that squad together the way you did. That rotation in particular, the way you did, is because you hoped you could make one run at it. Well, the way the division is set up, you can make a run at it. So it's going to make it difficult for these guys, if they keep winning going into the All-Star break, it's going to make it really difficult for them to say, we got to trade Skubal. But you have to. That's the interesting part, is you have to trade him. But you're also, by the All-Star break, maybe in, who knows? They may be in first place by August 3rd or whenever the All-Star game is by this point. Who knows? But they just continue to roll. They've been Jekyll and Hyde. Now, it's proving Casey right, by the way, and this makes Casey happy. Because Casey and I will talk, and he'll say, look, that's just what the Tigers are. They're going to win like 9 of 10, then they're going to lose 9 of 10. They're streaky. Well, he's not wrong. And currently, they are streaking hard. And those aren't wins, by the way, over lousy teams either. The Rangers had been one of the hotter teams. Yankees, one of the better teams in baseball. Astros, one of the surging teams in baseball. The White Sox, who, oh, by the way, for a long time have been sitting atop that division. The A's are pretty good. You got the Phils coming up now at home this weekend. It's pretty crazy, but here they are, 4.5 out. All right, that was sports. We will have another Detroit explosive diarrhea report coming up in just a little bit. And oh, by the way, we got Skinner tickets in the 7 o'clock hour. And you'll get to hear a little bit of the new Rolling Stones album, which dropped at midnight last night. That's good stuff. It's the Josh Ennis Show. Stay put.
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0: Wheels, Josh and his show. Today is Sofia Vergara's birthday. She's 54. Let's talk about hot TV moms, because she does count as a hot TV mom. Although, for the sake of the discussion, I don't believe she should count because she's not a traditional TV mom. Like, she's just the hot trophy wife mom on a show that's got actual traditional hot TV mom and Julie Bowen on Modern Family. Like, I don't think we should be allowed to count Sofia Vergara. It's not her fault she's super hot, but she is super hot. Like, you cannot put her in the same category as, like, the mom on Growing Pains or Meredith Baxter on Family Ties or Donna Reed or something. You cannot. It doesn't count that way. And there aren't too many that are like that. Like, I'm trying to think of another example of, like supermodel hot TV mom. Like, it's got to be someone who could be someone's mom. And I'm aware that Sofia Vergara is someone's mom. But I mean, it's got to be somebody who's all like is hot for a mom. That's got a mom quality, a traditional mom quality. You know, like, what's the chick's name that plays George Lopez's wife on George Lopez? Like, that chick. Oh, I mean, like, she's hot, but she's like almost attainable hot. Like, she's realistic TV mom hot. Sofia Vergara is not. She's a supermodel. You can't be a supermodel and fit into the category of hottest TV moms. But here's what I need from you this morning. I need you on the talk back or on the text. The text is 51881. You text the word Josh and your message to 51881. You get in on the talk back on the free iHeartRadio app. And here's what I need from you today, you horny toads. I need the hottest TV mom of all time. According to you, who is the hottest TV mom? I'm talking like Suzanne Summers in the shoulder pad jackets and mom jeans of Step by Step. That's the kind of hot TV mom I'm talking about. I'm talking about Joanna Kearns on Who's the Boss? That's what I'm looking for here. Was Joanna Kearns? No, I take that back. I'm a moron. Joanna Kearns was on Growing Pains. It was Judith Light that was on Who's the Boss. So here's what I'm looking for now on the talk back or on the text. Hottest TV moms of all time. My all-time favorite is Meredith Baxter before they had the kid on Family Ties. And before she became, you know, a lesbian. That's a big part of it, too. But back when Meredith Baxter was Meredith Baxter Bernie and she had a husband, she's my favorite TV mom of all time. Sofia Vergara is 54. She cannot be used for this. Who is the hottest TV mom of all time? Hit me up on the talk back on the free iHeartRadio app. We will have an explosive diarrhea report coming up. We are Detroit's Wheel.
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2: 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Detroit's Wheels.

the worst era in the last 30 years. Maybe 40 years, really. So you think about that. And now apparently he's added another team to his list of teams he'd be willing to be traded to. That is Dallas. It's just, it's wild because we're at a point here where there are two, there's one big star that's a proven commodity, and that is Tarek. And then you've got the guy who's the captain, who's got some pop, and some teams appear to want him, and that's Larkin. And both guys are in different ways trying to get out of the city. Although one of them is trying to sell you on the idea that he wants the team to add at the deadline, despite the fact that he's a guy that didn't sign a long-term deal here. So you got a guy who's got 1 foot out the door. At this point, looks like there's no chance he's coming back. And he's like, hey, by the way, we need to add at the trade deadline to make a push like we did a couple years ago. Okay, Chief, then how about you sign and stick around for the long term? Let's go. But anyway, Tigers were winners last night. 4.5 out of first. You got good Fromber last night. Fromber, 7 innings, efficient, 9 strikeouts, dominant, sweep of the A's, 8 out of 10, 5 in a row, playing very good baseball. Welcome the Phillies into town tonight. It's the Josh Ennis Show. Coming up, another Detroit explosive diarrhea report. The Cubs are on the rise. So we'll get into that.

0: is Black Betty. We are Detroit's Wheels. How about Brown Betty is in the Brown Plague? It's time for a Detroit explosive diarrhea report.
1: When you're sliding into first and you're feeling something burst, diarrhea. 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When you're sliding into home and your shirts are full of foam, diarrhea.
0: One more.
1: When you're sitting in your Chevy and your shirts are feeling heavy, diarrhea.
0: Well, cyclosporiasis, which causes all of these issues like prolonged explosive diarrhea, stomach cramps, bloating, nausea, loss of appetite, weight loss, fatigue, and increased gas. We are now up to over 1,200 confirmed cases. 1,200 confirmed cases, and we are easily the number one state in the country for the explosive diarrhea parasite.
2: Diarrhea, cha-cha-cha. Diarrhea, cha-cha-cha. Diarrhea, cha-cha-cha.
0: And that was your Detroit explosive diarrhea report.
3: I've heard he's got diarrhea.
4: Oh, yeah.
0: All right, get in on the talk back as we need to hear from you. Hot TV moms, we're talking about that. Best talk back, get you Lynyrd Skynyrd tickets. And I

0: Lincoln Park, we are Detroit's Wheels. One addition to the Detroit Explosive Diarrhea Report.
1: I've heard he's got diarrhea. Oh, yeah.
0: I want to thank Charlie Langton because he doesn't beat around the bush. He was on Fox last night talking to some doctor, and he doesn't try to cover up what he's asking questions about. He just shoots you straight.
2: Are doctors properly ordering the correct test to diagnose this diarrhea disease?
0: This diarrhea disease, and that's exactly what
3: diarrhea,
0: it is.
3: Diarrhea, cha-cha-cha, diarrhea, cha-cha-cha, diarrhea, cha-cha-cha.
0: Some of these news people have kind of transitioned into saying a stomach issue. No, not my man Charlie. Diarrhea disease. Billy Squire now.

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0: realize it's bikini season. But HR keeps telling us it's inappropriate for the office.
1: Ew, man, go put some pants on.
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2: Yeah!

mud that is blurry. Speaking of puddle of mud, the cases of explosive diarrhea in Michigan are up to over 1,200. That said, let's focus on something positive. Eduardo Valencia of the Tigers hit his first home run in his first career at bat last night. His story is awesome.

0: White Snake, it's Here I Go Again. I am Josh, wishing your enemies the most explosive of diarrhea.
1: Including that explosive diarrhea.
0: While it's National French Fry Day, and these aren't technically French fries, but the waffle fries are Chick-fil-A, I thought we were supposed to go back to the old formula. What's the deal, Chick-fil-A? Let's go! They still taste like those new ones that I don't like. Offspring now.

0: 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Sports.
1: You know, in a world where we talk about things like guys leaving teams for a whole lot of money and, you know, bad things like explosive diarrhea.
2: I've heard he's got diarrhea.
3: Oh, yeah.
1: There are stories that are great. And one of those stories is the story of Eduardo Valencia, a guy who's toiled around down in the minors for years and years and years. He gets the call up to the show. He gets up in his first major league at bat for the Tigers and bops a home run. Apparently, 10 Tigers have homered in their first career at bat, by the way. That seems absurd. Yes, the Tigers have been around for a long time, but 10 guys for a franchise to hit a home run in their first at bat? Actually, I need to find this list. But anyway, Eduardo Valencia after the game. When you hear about greedy players, selfish players, there might end up being a strike that could kill baseball. But Eduardo Valencia, a man who is grateful for the opportunity, outstanding stuff here with Daniela Bruce on the TV broadcast. Take a listen.
4: And Eduardo, what a day for you. You make your major league debut, your first at bat. It's your first home run. What are you thinking as you watch that ball fly to center field?
5: I was thinking, like, I was trying to hit a contact, like, get a good pitch, just be the more calm that I can do it. I was so excited. I mean, I was waiting a lot for this. For my family. For Venezuela. And I'm so excited.
4: I know that your parents couldn't make the trip. They're still in Venezuela. What would your message be to them tonight?
5: This for all Venezuela people, for all my family. For all the coaches in Dominican, in FCL, in Florida, for everybody. They give me everything. I mean, this is so exciting. I'm just trying to keep the, trying to win, trying to help the team to win. This is for all my family. My wife is right there. I don't know where, right there. Love you. I was waiting a lot for this moment. It's so exciting.
4: This is so special, and we saw you give a little heart symbol behind home plate. Was that to your wife?
5: Yeah, to my wife. She knows how work I'm doing. She's part of this every time. I mean, I'm so excited. I can tell right now. I'm so excited.
4: Well, we'll let you go. Celebrate with your wife and your teammates. What an incredible night, Eduardo. Thank you for taking the time. Yeah,
5: thank you. Thank you so much for your time. Thank you for everybody. Everybody home, love you. Love you, Venezuela. Thank you.
1: It's really easy to get jaded about sports because of giant contracts and looming strikes and a lot of guys being total toolboxes on social media and other places. But in those moments, you forget about all that and you go, hey, sometimes the real life stuff takes over. These are humans in some cases. Not everybody is Bryce Harper. Not everybody is big name guy that was a prodigy. Some guys toil around down in these minor league ballparks for years and years and years. I mean, that guy probably grew up hitting a rock with a stick playing baseball outside. You know, right now there's some kid named Blaze who's got eye black all over his face and 14 chains, who's in the middle of a $200 an hour practice session with some coach, who's like, I'm gonna make it to the show one day. It's me, Blaze. I'm one of these kind of kids that has one of those oven mitts when I get on first base and has to take off all my hardware, all my gear when I get on base because I got 14 arm braces and pads and shin pads and 14 chains. My name is Blaze. And then you got guys like this and you're like, hey, not all baseball players are douches. Most of them are. But not Eduardo Valencia, who is appreciative of the opportunity and homered in his first career at bat. So congrats to him. I need to find the other dudes who've hit a home run in their first career at bat for the Tigers. 10 seems like a high number. All right, it's the Josh Ennis Show. Coming up in just a few minutes, you're going to get to hear from the Rolling Stones. They got a brand new album. And they talked with Jim Kerr, the legend. You'll hear some of that in just a minute. But right now, you have got another legend, Ozzy, on Detroit's Wheels.

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0: 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Then throw it right in the trash. 106.7 WLLZ. 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

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Guaranteed human.

All apologies. We are Detroit's Wheels. So a couple nights ago, John Bon Jovi was back on stage with Bon Jovi, just, you know, without Richie Sambora. So is it actually Bon Jovi? But Bon Jovi was on stage and he's, you know, gotten his voice fixed and he still doesn't sound all that great, but good for him. He's out there still doing it and 20,000 people are buying tickets. So more power to you, right? There are people who sound worse than John Bon Jovi, who sell more tickets than John Bon Jovi, that are still out there doing it. So I'm not going to rip Bon Jovi for being out there. He sounds fine. It's passable. I wouldn't pay to see it, but a lot of people did. But I bring this up because I'm looking at the Bon Jovi set list. And I really hate when artists have crappy set lists, especially when you're someone like Bon Jovi, who's had enough hits where you can just go hit after hit after hit after hit and pretty much have a full show. Also, what I've learned in reading the set list is that Bon Jovi didn't really have as many hits as I thought Bon Jovi had. Like the core years of Bon Jovi, they had two really big albums, right? They had one, a couple that were okay, but you had Slippery When Wet and New Jersey. Those were like the two big ones, right? Yet Bon Jovi's still been around for 40 years, and Bon Jovi has put out really crappy music in that 40 years. My issue is the set list features a whole lot of this crappy mom rock minivan Bon Jovi looks like B. Arthur music, and it's just a bad set list. So Bon Jovi opens this show with the Beatles cover with a little help from my friends. Something Called Beautiful Drug, I've never heard of. We Weren't Born to Follow, something I've never heard of. Lost Highway, something I've never heard of. Who Says You Can't Go Home is the fifth song, which was a hit with Jennifer Nettles, a country hit, but not exactly what I think of when I think of Bon Jovi. That's recreated, that's new 2000s mom rock Bon Jovi. You have to wait until the sixth song of the Bon Jovi set list to hear a Bon Jovi song that you would give a damn about, unless you're somebody's mom. And that's You Give Love a Bad Name, then Born to Be My Baby. So you're thinking, all right, we're cooking now. Now we're into the good stuff. Now you get some relatively new crap called Legendary that no one listened to and no one played. Then you get A Whole Lot of Leaving, something I've never heard of. In These Arms, something I've never heard of. Then there's Have a Nice Day, which was an okay moderate hit. Then It's My Life, which was legit. Like the last real legit Bon Jovi hit song that kicked ass was It's My Life, and that was in 2000. Then you get Living on a Prayer, Lay Your Hands on Me. Then you get back to, okay, Blood on Blood, who cares? Living Proof, who cares? This House Is Not for Sale. Oh, vomit. Like, that is the explosive diarrhea of the set list. Then Keep the Faith, which is okay. Then in the encores, if you wait around through 18 songs, then you get I'll Be There for You, Wanted Dead or Alive, Bad Medicine. But you have to wait until the sixth song of this set list to even get a song where you're like, hey, that's a rock song. That's a good song. You get a bunch of crappy songs you've never heard of. Then you get You Give Love a Bad Name. The fact that Bon Jovi opens a show and it isn't with a song that everybody knows, and then you have to wait six freaking songs. But it should be a rule. If Bon Jovi should be forced to tell you before the show if he's going to sing a whole bunch of his minivan mom rock, I have to take Blaze to practice on Saturday morning mom rock garbage that no one cares about. If he's going to play like 5, 6, 7 of those, then you should have to pay less money for the ticket. You should not be forced to pay full price for a ticket to see John Bon Jovi, who cannot sing and is singing a bunch of crap that diehard Bon Jovi people don't even care about. I'm irrationally annoyed by this set list. Ugh, like Who Says You Can't Go Home and This House Is Not for Sale. Like I would tell you that these songs are terrible, and they are. And I would advise you to listen to them just so you can see how bad these songs are. But then I don't want you to have to listen to them because they're just bad, terrible, awful, vomit-inducing songs. So don't. But the fact that you have to wait six songs in a Bon Jovi set to hear something from New Jersey or Slippery When Wet, you know, a hit. Bad job, Bon Jovi.

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0: CDC, TNT. You know what else is explosive? The diarrhea in Michigan.
1: Including that explosive diarrhea.
0: That's right. Over 1,200 cases now of this cyclospora that is causing explosive diarrhea.
2: Diarrhea, cha-cha-cha. Diarrhea, cha-cha-cha. Diarrhea, cha-cha-cha.
0: It just climbs every day. Yesterday it was under 1,000. Now it's up over 1,200, nearing 1,300. So don't eat lettuce. Don't eat lettuce and don't eat fruits, I guess. Like, basically, you just need to go to, like, Popeyes or something. Popeyes feels safe. Maybe a little KFC feels safe. Maybe fried chicken is the answer until we get through this thing. It's the Josh Ennis Show.
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0: Now, I would have to imagine that's got to be close to the most in Major League Baseball history. 10 Tigers have hit a home run their first career at bat now, and Eduardo Valencia, he is the latest. And how can you not fall in love with this guy after you listen to him talking after the game? He's with Daniela Bruce.
1: And Eduardo, what a day for you. You make your Major League debut, your first at bat. It's your first home run. What are you thinking as you watch that ball fly to center field?
2: I was thinking, like, I was trying to hit a contact, like, get a good pitch, just be the more calm that I can do it. I was so excited. I mean, I was waiting a lot for this. For my family. For Venezuela. And I'm so excited.
1: I know that your parents couldn't make the trip. They're still in Venezuela. What would your message be to them tonight?
2: This for all Venezuela people, for all my family. For all the coaches in Dominican, in FCL, in Florida, for everybody. They give me everything. I mean, this is so exciting. I'm just trying to keep the... Trying to win, trying to help the team to win. This is for all my family. My wife is right there. I don't know where. Right there. Love you. I was waiting a lot for this moment. It's so exciting.
1: This is so special. And we saw you give a little heart symbol behind home plate. Was that to your wife?
2: Yeah, to my wife. She knows how work I'm doing. She's part of this every time. I mean, I'm so excited. I can tell right now. I'm so excited.
1: Well, we'll let you go. Celebrate with your wife and your teammates. What an incredible night, Eduardo. Thank you for taking the time. Yeah,
2: thank you. Thank you so much for your time. Thank you for everybody. Everybody home, love you. Love you, Venezuela. Thank you.
0: See, again, it's easy to get caught up in how douchey most athletes are, but not this guy, you know, because he's waited and waited and waited. Like, growing up, I hated baseball players. And I played baseball until I was 16, I think, until my first year of high school. When you get to high school, that's when you realize that baseball players can really be toolboxes. That's why I played basketball, and those guys were all cool dudes. But, like, you think about the way a lot of these young baseball players come up, and their parents are paying hundreds of dollars an hour for hitting lessons and fielding lessons. Like, I have a buddy of mine. When I lived in Nashville, he's like, yeah, I got to drop my kid off. He's going to some special lessons. I'm like, yeah, he's got special lessons with who? And he named some guy that used to play baseball for the St. Louis Cardinals. My guy was paying some guy that played for the Cardinals to teach his kid how to play baseball. Well, I'm going to guess that Eduardo Valencia, when he was 10 years old, he wasn't getting hacks in the cage with some former big leaguer, if I had to guess. I'm going to guess he doesn't have an oven mitt in his back pocket when he's 10 years old. I'm going to guess he doesn't have 10 chains on. I'm going to guess that when he's 10 years old, he's not staring down the pitcher after hitting a home run. I'm going to guess all of those things when you hear that's a guy that came from what he probably came from in Venezuela to get to this point, and then toil around in the minors for years and years and years, and then get here and have that moment. You know, he's not little Colt who yells at his mom because he didn't get the $600 bat, if I had to guess. Little youth baseball players, we're just teaching them to be toolboxes is what we're doing in life, is what I'm getting at here. We are Detroit's Wheels. Good job, Eduardo Valencia. Hard not to fall in love with baseball again when you hear that. Sublime now, it is Santeria, and we are Detroit's Wheels.

0: Detroit's Wheels, Bohemian Rhapsody. I am Josh. So last night, Eduardo Valencia became the 10th Tiger ever to homer in his first at bat. And I would imagine 10 has to be near the record for a team having guys hit home runs in their first at bat. But here is the list, okay? And it's pretty amazing when you look at the guys who hit a home run in their first at bat. None of them are guys that went on to become prolific home run hitters. And I would guess if you looked at the all-time list of all the teams, it's probably not littered with the biggest name home run hitters ever, like the Barry Bonds or the Mark McGuire's and those kind of guys, like guys that are just known for hitting 500, 600 home runs, Ken Griffey Jr., those types of dudes. It's a bunch of dudes that ended up hitting like two or three home runs ever. Like, I remember, and Lane Thomas was a nice little baseball player for the Cardinals. I was at Busch Stadium, and I watched him hit a home run in his first at bat. No one's going to think of Lane Thomas as an all-time prolific home run hitter, but he hit a home run in his first at bat. So, Hack Miller was the first Tiger to hit a home run in his first career at bat. He had 38 career home runs. George Vico, 12 career home runs. Gates Brown batted 370 in 1968 for the World Series winning Tigers, but he didn't hit a ton of career home runs. Bill Roman, one career home run. It was that one home run he hit in his first at bat in 35 at bats. Gene Lamont, who's probably known more as a manager than a player, four career homers. Reggie Sanders, 1970s Reggie Sanders, three career home runs. Daniel Norris in the 2000s, a pitcher, hit a home run in his first career at bat. Sergio Alcantara, he has got 12 career homers. Akil Badu homered on his first pitch a couple years ago. And then Eduardo Valencia. Again, none of these guys that homered in their first career at bat, none of them had it wasn't a harbinger of things to come. It wasn't like, oh my God, this guy's going to do something special. As it turns out, none of them did. And I would bet if you looked at the entire list of players in Major League history that have homered in their first at bat, very few of them are all-time great home run hitters. But I thought that was interesting and good for Eduardo Valencia. It was a very nice story. Josh Ennis Show.
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0: It's Ozzy. I am Josh. We are Detroit's Wheels. I am now obsessed with looking at players who homered in their first career at bat and whether or not there were great Hall of Famers who did that and how many of them were just kind of average journeymen, how many were stiffs, how many were pitchers. I'm now fascinated by this, all because Eduardo Valencia homered in his first career at bat last night after years in the minors.
1: I just think I was trying to hit a contact, get a good pitch, just be the more calm that I can do it. I was so excited. I mean, I was waiting a lot for this. For my family.
0: I mean, it's a great story, and I'm looking at the list, and there are some guys that were all-time greats, right? Like Will Clark, really, really good hitter. Will Clark homered in his first at bat. Gary Gaetti, solid player, homered in his first at bat. Jermaine Dye homered in his first at bat. Carlos Lee homered in his first career at bat. But most of these guys are Greg Dobbs or, Marcus Thames or Gene Steckschulte. But you also get a Mike Napoli, who, by the way, homered off the Tigers in his first career at bat. He hit 267 homers, went to the All-Star game a couple times. So, you know, there are examples of guys who are all, you know, good players. Not a ton of all-time great ones, all right? Jason Hayward, nice home run total for his career, 246. Nice career, okay? He homered in his first at bat. A lot of pitchers homered in their first career at bat. Now, Aaron Judge, who may end up going down as one of the greatest home run hitters of all time. Aaron Judge. Okay, he homered in his first career at bat. But again, there are also a lot of these guys that you've never heard of that did this as well. As we noted, like Akil Baddoo for the Tigers is one of them. But very few of the dudes who are all-time great Hall of Fame level home run hitters are dudes who hit a home run in their first at bat. It's more so guys that hit four home runs ever. You know, those are the guys that generally speak, you know, the ones that hit a home run on their first bat. And some of them are guys that never come to the plate again, which is super fascinating to me. But there you go. And some of them are walk-offs. I brought up this guy, Keith McDonald. His first career at bat was a walk-off home run. And I don't know that he ever had another at bat after that. There you go, a little history for you. I'm fascinated by this. And good for Eduardo Valencia, who homered in his first career at bat for the Tigers. I just think that story is interesting. It's the Josh Ennis Show. If you missed the debut of the new Stones album, Foreign Tongues, tonight at 7 o'clock, you can hear it. I haven't heard it yet. I'm looking forward to it. So tonight at 7 o'clock, brand new Rolling Stones. In its entirety, Foreign Tongues. We are Detroit's Wheels. Tired.

0: 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Laura's got Foo Fighters tickets at 12:10. Rob's got those Evanescence tickets at 5:10. And tonight at 7, that brand new Stones album, Foreign Tongues, in its entirety. We're kicking it old school. That feels like old school radio. We're playing a whole album in its entirety tonight at 7 o'clock. Time for me to fly. I love you guys. It's Detroit's Wheels. Be good.
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Clean sweep for the Tigers. They won their third game against the A's last night. 4-1, the final score. Moving on to the Phillies. That game is tonight. 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

Billy Idol, 106.7 Detroit's Wheels. It's Laura. This summer is just flying by. That Foo Fighters show going to be here before you know it. They'll be at Ford Field on August 6th with Queens of the Stone Age. And if you're still trying to get your hands on tickets, I do have one more pair to give away at about 12:10 this afternoon. 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

106.7 Detroit's Wheels. Sounds like Jack White's debut appearance at a Pine Knob. It's going to be one big party. The show is sold out. But if you were lucky enough to get tickets, there's going to be a second stage after gates open. $6 beers, $2 hot dogs. It's going to be a good time.

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How does it feel like summer just started and is almost over at the same time? I saw my first back-to-school commercial on TV last night. 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Meijer's got their school supplies out. 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

Nirvana, 106.7, Detroit's Wheels. You've got Laura. Happy Friday. This weekend, another winning weekend on Detroit's Wheels. We've got your chance to win tickets to see Journey. They're going to be at LCA November 2nd. 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

finally getting a break from the hot, sticky weather we've been having. Looks like it's going to be a beautiful weekend, so get out there and enjoy it if you can. 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

I don't know about you, but I have a lot of useless apps on my phone that I should probably delete. 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If you don't have it, download it. It's free for your phone. And while you're at it, set 106.7 Detroit's Wheels as your number one preset.

0: after touching. And I did not think about some of these things. Touchscreens and pin pads are number one. Things like ATMs or ordering on a tablet at a restaurant. Those things are always so gross. Grocery cart handles as well. Thankfully, most places, I think, have those little disinfectant wipes you can use. So that's nice. But number three is your phone. You take it with you everywhere. The bathroom, the gym, and it's picking up germs all along the way. So wash your damn hands. And hey, clean your phone while you're at it.
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2: 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Zing! Be like, no, show me the Hooters! 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

Evanescence, 106.7 Detroit's Wheels. It's Laura, and Evanescence is going to be in town this summer. They're playing Pine Knob August 2nd with Spirit Box. 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

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All is well, I think, at the Bon Jovi camp, though. 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

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Guaranteed human.

Quiet, Ryan. Come on, feel the noise. I'm Rob Brant. Get ready to feel the heat again. We've got another heat dome on the way. I don't know about you, but I do not want to see my electric bill when they email it to me. Probably coming right in the middle of the heat dome. Soundgarden now on Detroit's Wheels.

92 and all the small things. Happy Friday. I am Rob Brandt. 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

I'm Rob Brent, getting ready to dive face first into a journey winning weekend with you. Nuge kicks it off at 5 o'clock. We're almost there, man. Pink Floyd for you now, 106.7 Detroit's Wheels.

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And I won't back down. I am Rob Brandt. Ready? Are you ready? I know you're ready to cross that Friday finish line at 5. The Nuge will take care of us and get it going. Then about 5:10, your chance to win tickets to see Evanescence August 2nd at Pine Knob. 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
3: Yeah, we don't want nobody telling us what to do. We don't want nobody pushing us around.
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5: Yeah.
0: Because we're out of here.
3: We want to be free to ride without being hassled by the man.
0: A salute to all who made it through another long, painful, agonizing... Oh, scratch that. Hellish work week. Because...

0: Guns N' Roses, Live and Let Die. Happy weekend. We made it. Everybody good? All good so far, so good, right? 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

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I am Rob Brandt. 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

Tigers have won 8 out of the last 9, swept the A's last night. Phillies in town, 3-game homestand at Comerica Park. Then they get the All-Star break. First pitch tonight is 6:40 with Flaherty on the hill for the Tigers. Zeppelin presently on Detroit's Wheels.

is Ozzy? I don't know. I am Rob Brandt. Happy weekend. Appreciate you parking it on Detroit's Wheels. Stick around. Coming up pretty quick at 7 o'clock, it's the encore broadcast of the Rolling Stones' 25th studio album. It's Foreign Tongues. We're going to play it from beginning to end for you. Coming up shortly at 7.

Alice Cooper, no more Mr. Nice Guy. I am Rob Brandt. Coming up next, the encore performance, the Stones' 25th studio album from beginning to end, Foreign Tongues, in your ears next on 106.7 Detroit's Wheels.

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